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1: Play as time goes by.
0: Played it for Harry, played it for me.

wild thing, I think I love you. But I wanna know for sure. Come on, hold me tight.

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